0: 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Trash to Treasure was last week where residents could pick up the items for themselves. The Joyland Theatre celebrated 100 years last night. To celebrate, the theatre presented the first film that they had ever showed. Owner Jeff Larson spoke more about the movie.
1: The movie that opened this theatre 100 years ago, it premiered here when it opened in September of 1926. I managed to find a copy of it, and it's a old silent movie with Clara Bow called Man Trap.
0: The event also included wine, cupcakes, and a charcuterie board. And there are a ton of activities going on throughout Strathmore this week. Visit our events calendar to see everything going on. You can find more information on all of these stories and events by heading to strathmorenow.com. In other news, there were some delays down Memorial Drive this morning. Police say a tractor trailer stopped in the eastbound lanes and blocked the road for about an hour. There are five candidates running in Calgary's by-election. This comes after UCP MLA Rebecca Schultz stepped down in January. And Calgary Mayor Jeremy Farkas is looking for more info regarding a fire at a local landfill. The fire broke out earlier this month and continues to this day.
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0: In the NHL, the Calgary Flames are getting ready for the upcoming preseason. Their first game takes place on Sunday against the Seattle Kraken. In Major League Baseball, the Toronto Blue Jays are hosting the Detroit Tigers at 5 this evening, while in the CFL, the Calgary Stampeders are gearing up for a game against the Ottawa Redblacks on Saturday. And in local sports, the Strathmore Spartans had their first win of the season last week, taking a 33-9 victory against Foothills. And in hockey, the Agri-Risk Wheatland Kings had their first game of the preseason over the weekend. They had a victory against the Okotoks Bisons, followed by a loss on Sunday.
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0: Tonight brings in a few clouds with a low of 6 degrees. We've got some rain tomorrow, leading to a high of 13, and we'll see some sun on Wednesday alongside a high of 18. You can check out local weather conditions on strathmorenow.com.
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3: We've got a few clouds coming in tonight with a low of 6 degrees. Tomorrow calls for some rain and a high of 13. And Wednesday brings in sunny skies and a high of 18. You can see the next week of weather by heading over to strathmorenow.com.
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12: Tonight brings in a bit of rain with a low of 6 degrees. Tomorrow's a bit rainy with a high of 13, and we'll get a ton of sun on Wednesday with a high of 18. 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

0: It's Brandon Zebiak here with Strathmore Now, and there is a ton going on this week throughout Strathmore. Specifically, there's the Terry Fox Run. Sacred Heart Academy and Crowther Memorial Junior High School both have their Terry Fox Run scheduled for later this week. 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
1: I'm Brandon Zebiak with your local news update. Residents in Rocky View County will have several opportunities to share their thoughts on data center development. The county is hosting open houses across the region as it looks at how the industry could fit into the area. The Langdon community will have its own open house in October at the Track Golf Course. The sessions are part of work on a technology and energy strategy that will help the county determine whether data centers should be developed. Local organizations in Chestermere can still apply for funding through a joint grant program from the United Way and the city. The mid-sized grants are available for projects that support mental health, social inclusion, and well-being. Organizations have until the 21st to submit their applications. Successful applicants can receive between $10,000 and $20,000 for projects taking place next year. Lane closures are affecting traffic in Strathmore this week as crews complete utility work. The closures are at Archie Kleiber Trail between Lakeside Boulevard and East Ridge Road. The work began last week and is expected to continue through Wednesday. Drivers may experience delays and are asked to allow extra time for their trip. The town is urging motorists to use caution and follow all posted signage. The Joyland Theatre celebrated 100 years over the weekend. To honor the event, the theatre held a showing of Man Trap, the first film that the theatre ever played. Owner Jeff Larson spoke more about his reaction to the picture.
2: I know Clara Bow was a big star in the 20s and very popular in that, but I don't think I've ever seen any of her movies before.
1: Those who attended showed up in 1920s fashion, including suits, tweed hats, and flapper dresses. And there are a ton of activities happening throughout the area this week. You can see everything going on by heading to our events calendar. For more info on all of these stories and more, download our Strathmore Now app. And in other news, there was a blocked section of Memorial Drive early this morning. This comes after a tractor trailer entered the eastbound lanes near Crowchild Trail, stopping for around an hour. There are five candidates running in Calgary's by-election. The election was forced after UCP MLA Rebecca Schultz stepped down earlier this year. And the Calgary landfill fire continues to burn. Members of Calgary City Council are now looking for answers on what started the blaze.
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1: Tonight calls for a low of 6 degrees along with a few clouds. Tomorrow's a bit rainy with a high of 13, and we've got a high of 18 on Wednesday with bright and sunny skies. You can see our full 5-day forecast by downloading our Strathmore Now app.
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8: We've got a few clouds coming in tonight with a low of 6 degrees. Tomorrow calls for some rain and a high of 13, and Wednesday brings in sunny skies and a high of 18. You can see the next week of weather by heading over to strathmorenow.com.
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7: Tonight brings in a bit of rain with a low of 6 degrees. Tomorrow's a bit rainy with a high of 13, and we'll get a ton of sun on Wednesday with a high of 18. You can see what the weather has in store by downloading our Strathmore Now app.
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1: I'm Brandon Sebiak with your local news update. Rocky View County is giving residents a chance to weigh in on the future of data centers in the region. The county is hosting several open houses to hear from residents about the potential development of data centers. An open house for the Langdon area will take place in October at the Track Golf Course. The feedback will help inform the county's emerging sector strategy for technology and energy, which will guide future decisions around data center development. Chestermere organizations have 1 week left to apply for mid-sized grants from the United Way and the City of Chestermere. Applications are open until the 21st for projects focused on mental health, social inclusion, and community well-being. Grants range from $10,000 to $20,000. The funding will support projects planned for next year. Heavy Item Garbage Week is back in Strathmore. The program allows residents to dispose of large items that won't fit in their black garbage bins. Crews are out this morning picking up curbside items that contain heavy item tags. The service is provided by Waste Management under contract with the town of Strathmore. Trash to Treasure was last week, where residents could pick up the items for themselves. The Joyland Theatre celebrated 100 years last night. To celebrate, the theatre presented the first film that they had ever showed. Owner Jeff Larson spoke more about the movie.
2: The movie that opened this theatre 100 years ago, it premiered here when it opened in September of 1926. I managed to find a copy of it, and it's a old silent movie with Clara Bow called Man Trap.
1: The event also included wine, cupcakes, and a charcuterie board. And there are a ton of activities going on throughout Strathmore this week. Visit our events calendar to see everything going on. You can find more information on all of these stories and events by heading to strathmorenow.com. In other news, there were some delays down Memorial Drive this morning. Police say a tractor trailer stopped in the eastbound lanes and blocked the road for about an hour. There are five candidates running in Calgary's by-election. This comes after UCP MLA Rebecca Schultz stepped down in January. And Calgary Mayor Jeremy Farkas is looking for more info regarding a fire at a local landfill. The fire broke out earlier this month and continues to this day.
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1: Tonight brings in a few clouds with a low of 6 degrees. We've got some rain tomorrow, leading to a high of 13, and we'll see some sun on Wednesday alongside a high of 18. You can check out local weather conditions on strathmorenow.com.
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8: We've got a few clouds coming in tonight with a low of 6 degrees. Tomorrow calls for some rain and a high of 13, and Wednesday brings in sunny skies and a high of 18. You can see the next week of weather by heading over to strathmorenow.com.
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5: Tonight brings in a bit of rain with a low of 6 degrees. Tomorrow's a bit rainy with a high of 13, and we'll get a ton of sun on Wednesday with a high of 18. You can see what the weather has in store by downloading our Strathmore Now app.
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2: I'm Brandon Zebiak with your local news update. Residents in Rocky View County will have several opportunities to share their thoughts on data center development. The county is hosting open houses across the region as it looks at how the industry could fit into the area. The Langdon community will have its own open house in October at the Track Golf Course. The sessions are part of work on a technology and energy strategy that will help the county determine whether data centers should be developed. Local organizations in Chestermere can still apply for funding through a joint grant program from the United Way and the city. The mid-size grants are available for projects that support mental health, social inclusion, and well-being. Organizations have until the 21st to submit their applications. Successful applicants can receive between $10,000 and $20,000 for projects taking place next year. Lane closures are affecting traffic in Strathmore this week as crews complete utility work. The closures are at Archie Kleiber Trail between Lakeside Boulevard and East Ridge Road. The work began last week and is expected to continue through Wednesday. Drivers may experience delays and are asked to allow extra time for their trip. The town is urging motorists to use caution and follow all posted signage. The Joyland Theatre celebrated 100 years over the weekend. To honor the event, the theatre held a showing of Man Trap, the first film that the theatre ever played. Owner Jeff Larson spoke more about his reaction to the picture.
3: I know Clara Bow was a big star in the 20s and very popular, and that, but I don't think I've ever seen any of her movies before.
2: Those who attended showed up in 1920s fashion, including suits, tweed hats, and flapper dresses. And there are a ton of activities happening throughout the area this week. You can see everything going on by heading to our events calendar. For more info on all of these stories and more, download our Strathmore Now app. And in other news, there was a blocked section of Memorial Drive early this morning. This comes after a tractor trailer entered the eastbound lanes near Crowchild Trail, stopping for around an hour. There are five candidates running in Calgary's by-election. The election was forced after UCP MLA Rebecca Schultz stepped down earlier this year. And the Calgary landfill fire continues to burn. Members of Calgary City Council are now looking for answers on what started the blaze.
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2: Tonight calls for a low of 6 degrees along with a few clouds. Tomorrow's a bit rainy with a high of 13, and we've got a high of 18 on Wednesday with bright and sunny skies. You can see our full 5-day forecast by downloading our Strathmore Now app.
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6: We've got a few clouds coming in tonight with a low of 6 degrees. Tomorrow calls for some rain and a high of 13, and Wednesday brings in sunny skies and a high of 18. You can see the next week of weather by heading over to strathmorenow.com.
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1: Tonight brings in a bit of rain with a low of 6 degrees. Tomorrow's a bit rainy with a high of 13, and we'll get a ton of sun on Wednesday with a high of 18. You can see what the weather has in store by downloading our Strathmore Now app.
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3: We've got a few clouds coming in tonight with a low of 6 degrees. Tomorrow calls for some rain and a high of 13, and Wednesday brings in sunny skies and a high of 18. You can see the next week of weather by heading over to strathmorenow.com.
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7: Tonight brings in a bit of rain with a low of 6 degrees. Tomorrow's a bit rainy with a high of 13, and we'll get a ton of sun on Wednesday with a high of 18. You can see what the weather has in store by downloading our Strathmore Now app.
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7: We've got a few clouds coming in tonight with a low of 6 degrees. Tomorrow calls for some rain and a high of 13. And Wednesday brings in sunny skies and a high of 18. You can see the next week of weather by heading over to strathmorenow.com.
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5: Tonight brings in a bit of rain with a low of 6 degrees. Tomorrow's a bit rainy with a high of 13, and we'll get a ton of sun on Wednesday with a high of 18. 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
6: We've got a high of 13 degrees today with cloudy skies entering the area. Tomorrow brings in a ton of sun with a high of 18, and we'll be feeling a high of 23 on Thursday as the sun sticks around. You can see what the weather has in store by heading over to strathmorenow.com.
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4: Today brings in cloudy skies along with a high of 13 degrees. Tomorrow's a sunny one as temperatures reach a high of 18. And Thursday's got a high of 23 entering the area along with a ton of sun. You can stay updated on local weather by heading over to strathmorenow.com.
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2: We've got a high of 13 degrees today with cloudy skies entering the area. Tomorrow brings in a ton of sun with a high of 18, and we'll be feeling a high of 23 on Thursday as the sun sticks around. You can see what the weather has in store by heading over to strathmorenow.com.
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1: Today brings in cloudy skies along with a high of 13 degrees. Tomorrow's a sunny one as temperatures reach a high of 18. And Thursday's got a high of 23 entering the area along with a ton of sun. You can stay updated on local weather by heading over to strathmorenow.com.
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2: We've got a high of 13 degrees today with cloudy skies entering the area. Tomorrow brings in a ton of sun with a high of 18, and we'll be feeling a high of 23 on Thursday as the sun sticks around. You can see what the weather has in store by heading over to strathmorenow.com.
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5: Today brings in cloudy skies along with a high of 13 degrees. Tomorrow's a sunny one as temperatures reach a high of 18. And Thursday's got a high of 23 entering the area along with a ton of sun. You can stay updated on local weather by heading over to strathmorenow.com.
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4: We've got a high of 13 degrees today with cloudy skies entering the area. Tomorrow brings in a ton of sun with a high of 18, and we'll be feeling a high of 23 on Thursday as the sun sticks around. You can see what the weather has in store by heading over to strathmorenow.com.
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1: 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What's going on?
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4: Today brings in cloudy skies along with a high of 13 degrees. Tomorrow's a sunny one as temperatures reach a high of 18. And Thursday's got a high of 23 entering the area along with a ton of sun. You can stay updated on local weather by heading over to strathmorenow.com.
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1: 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What's going on?
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6: We've got a high of 13 degrees today with cloudy skies entering the area. Tomorrow brings in a ton of sun with a high of 18, and we'll be feeling a high of 23 on Thursday as the sun sticks around. You can see what the weather has in store by heading over to strathmorenow.com.
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6: Today brings in cloudy skies along with a high of 13 degrees. Tomorrow's a sunny one as temperatures reach a high of 18. And Thursday's got a high of 23 entering the area along with a ton of sun. You can stay updated on local weather by heading over to strathmorenow.com.
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2: We've got a high of 13 degrees today with cloudy skies entering the area. Tomorrow brings in a ton of sun with a high of 18, and we'll be feeling a high of 23 on Thursday as the sun sticks around. You can see what the weather has in store by heading over to strathmorenow.com.
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1: Today brings in cloudy skies along with a high of 13 degrees. Tomorrow's a sunny one as temperatures reach a high of 18. And Thursday's got a high of 23 entering the area along with a ton of sun. You can stay updated on local weather by heading over to strathmorenow.com.
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1: Good morning, I'm Jaden Cobsar with your local news update. The Strathmore A Grounds will host a full day of bull riding action this weekend. Lazy P Rodeo Company is bringing its last cowboy standing event to the Strathmore and District Agricultural Society grounds. The event is set for Saturday and will run all day long. Spectators can expect to see bull riding action and rodeo entertainment. The Strathmore and District Agricultural Society is welcoming the community to the egg grounds for the event. A breast cancer survivor who discovered stand-up comedy at 50 is taking her story to the stage in a national comedy competition. Jennifer Gordon will compete in a Calgary area Heat of the Sorry Comedy Festival at Yuck Yucks later today. Gordon has performed just 3 comedy shows, but says she's already hooked on performing and using humor to share her experience.
2: I love being on stage. I love the applause. And actually, like, I used to do performing choir, and I used to do some theater.
1: Gordon is one of 10 comedians in her heat, with the top 2 advancing through audience voting and a chance to win $1,000. Rocky View County is giving residents a chance to weigh in on the future of data centers in the region. The county is hosting several open houses to hear from residents about the potential development of data centers. An open house for the Langdon area will take place in October at the Track Golf Course. The feedback will help inform the county's emerging sector strategy for technology and energy, which will guide future decisions around data center development. A local school community is coming together to support the Terry Fox Run and continue his legacy. SHA families are being invited to take part in the run or walk and help raise funds for the cause. So far, the school has raised $1,309.25 toward its $3,000 goal. Organizers are thanking families for their support and encouraging more people to get involved. The community is being asked to work together to help the school reach its fundraising target. And the Hope Community Covenant Church has a free concert going on this afternoon. The show is featuring Adam Corkett and begins at 1:30. For more information on all of these stories and events, download our Strathmore Now app. In other news, in the recent by-election, NDP candidate Kyle Campbell was elected as the next MLA for Calgary Shaw. Campbell defeated the UCP candidate by 582 votes. 2 people died in Banff National Park over the last week. RCMP say a 33-year-old man and a 24-year-old man appear to have both died in separate falls. And Calgary is set to host the X Games. The games will take place at Winsport in February.
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1: In the NHL, the Calgary Flames are set for the preseason, scheduled for this Sunday against the Seattle Kraken. In the MLB, the Toronto Blue Jays lost 6-5 to the Detroit Tigers. The series continues this evening at 5 p.m. In the CFL, the Calgary Stampeders are back this Saturday for a matchup with the Ottawa Redblacks. And in local hockey, the Agro Risk-Wheelan Kings play the Medicine Hat Cubs this Saturday at the Strathmore Family Center Arena.
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1: Today calls for showers and a high of 14 degrees. Tomorrow will reach a high of 19 with some sunshine. And Thursday will heat up to a high of 22 with some more sun. Stay updated on the weather by checking out strathmorenow.com.
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0: It's Tucker Wetmore 321 on 104.5 More Country. Good morning. I'm Candace Johnson filling in for Hunter Pratt this morning. Don't forget Wednesday, Thursday, and Friday this week at 8:10, your chance to win tickets to Landmark Cinemas. 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
10: Today has a high of 14 with some showers. Tomorrow will bring back some sun with a high of 19 degrees. And the sky will be clear on Thursday along with a high of 22. For more updates on local weather, visit strathmorenow.com.
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It's Jelly Roll Hands Up, 104.5 More Country. Candace filling in for Hunter this morning. How you doing? Did you make it to Callaway Park on the weekend? It was a little chilly, but Halloween's in full.

0: Valley, do this life on 104.5 More Country. It's Candace filling in for Hunter this morning. How you doing? Hey, hockey officially back. Yeah, at the Saddle Dome. First big game, Red Deer Rebels got their home opener. I should have said the Calgary Hitmen have their home opener against the Red Deer Rebels. That, of course, is coming up on Friday night. Then the NHL preseason gets underway Saturday. Flames' first game at the Dome this Sunday against Seattle.
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2: Roadways throughout Strathmore and the surrounding area are clear this morning. No collisions or major traffic issues have been reported, and traffic is moving normally. For more information on traffic in the area, head to strathmorenow.com.
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1: Good morning, I'm Jaden Cobsar with your local news update. Bull riding action is coming to the Strathmore A grounds this weekend. Lazy P Rodeo Company will present its last Cowboy Standing event on Saturday. The event will feature a full day of bull riding at the Strathmore and District Agricultural Society grounds. Rodeo fans will have the chance to watch cowboys take on the bulls throughout the day. The event is part of this week's activities at the Strathmore A grounds. Jennifer Gordon is turning her experience as a breast cancer survivor into comedy as she competes in the Sori Comedy Festival. Gordon, who discovered stand-up at 50, will take the stage at Yuck Yucks in Calgary tonight. She says comedy has given her a way to discuss breast cancer openly while making audiences laugh.
2: After cancer, my memory is shot. Mm. So I can't memorize lines anymore, and I can't be like depended on to like remember my lines.
1: The overall winner could take home $1,000, but Gordon says her biggest goal is building confidence and helping others through laughter. Local organizations in Chestermere can still apply for funding through a joint grant program from the United Way and the city. The mid-sized grants are available for projects that support mental health, social inclusion, and well-being. Organizations have until September 21st to submit their applications. Successful applicants can receive between $10,000 and $20,000 for projects taking place next year. SHA families are being invited to run or walk in support of the Terry Fox Run. The event will help continue Terry Fox's legacy while raising money for cancer research. The school community has already raised $1,309.25. That's just over 43% of the school's $3,000 fundraising goal. Organizers are thanking supporters and encouraging families to help reach the $3,000 target. And there's a free community concert going on in Strathmore this afternoon. The show features Adam Corquette and takes place at Hope Community Covenant Church. You can find more information on all of these stories and more by heading to strathmorenow.com. And in other news, Kyle Campbell has been elected as a new MLA for Calgary Shaw following a recent by-election. The NDP candidate beat his UCP opponent by 582 votes. RCMP are investigating two fatal incidents in Banff National Park over the past week. Police say a 33-year-old man and a 24-year-old man appear to have died after falling. And Calgary will be hosting the X Games in February. The event will take place at Winsport.
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1: The Calgary Flames are getting ready to hit the ice for the preseason with their first exhibition action coming up this weekend. In the MLB, the Toronto Blue Jays fell 6-5 to the Detroit Tigers. The two teams will meet again this evening at 5 p.m. The Calgary Stampeders are also back in action Saturday against the Ottawa Redblacks. And locally, the Agro-Risk-Wheeland Kings will take on the Medicine Hat Cubs Saturday at the Strathmore Family Center Arena.
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1: Today is rainy with a high of 14. By tomorrow, temperatures will rise to a high of 19 with a mainly sunny sky. And Thursday will keep that sun around with a high of 22 degrees. To see a full forecast, head to strathmorenow.com.
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0: She's in the know. 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
1: Well, Lady Gaga is giving her nickname Mother Monster a whole new meaning. She is officially a mom. The only person who didn't know that she was pregnant, her and her fiance have officially welcomed their first child. Well, Ella Langley's song Choosin' Texas just spent its 21st week at number one on Billboard's streaming songs chart.
2: She's from Texas, I can tell by the way he's two stepping round the road.
1: Yeah, this breaks the tie with Lil Nas X and Billy Ray Cyrus's hit Old Town Road. It is now the second longest running number one in chart history. And comedian Matt Mathers brings the Not What I Ordered World Tour to the Grey Eagle Event Center on September 25th. 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I'm Candace, and that's what's happening in entertainment. 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
3: Roadways throughout Strathmore and the surrounding area are clear this morning. No collisions or major traffic issues have been reported, and traffic is moving normally. For more information on traffic in the area, head to strathmorenow.com.
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3: Today brings rain and a high of 14 degrees. Tomorrow warms up to a high of 19 with some sun. And we'll get clear conditions on Thursday and a high of 22. For more on weather conditions, head to strathmorenow.com.
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0: Jordan Davis, Turn This Truck Around on 104.5 More Country. Good morning. It's Candace filling in for Hunter today. How you doing? Happy Monday. Did you enjoy the weekend? I know the weather wasn't the greatest, but hopefully you got out for some activities. It wasn't terrible. It feels like weekends are just going to get a little bit worse from here on out. So when we get a little bit of sunshine, you should get out there and enjoy it.
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2: The Prairie provinces are well represented at this week's Canada Investment Summit, a gathering of global investors. Manitoba is showcasing major agricultural investment opportunities, including a significant greenhouse expansion, a soybean crushing facility, and sustainable aviation fuel. Premier Scott Moe is using the summit to promote investment opportunities in Saskatchewan's agriculture, energy, critical minerals, and defense sectors. The province's portfolio of more than 60 large-scale projects is valued at over $62 billion, and Premier Danielle Smith, Tara Sawyer, and the Alberta delegation have taken a deal book of 34 proposed projects to the summit. Alberta says it is specifically pitching opportunities in agriculture and agri-food, value-added food processing, and other areas. For Golden West, I'm Glendalee Allen Vossler.
3: It's Brandon Zebiak here with Strathmore Now, and there is a ton going on this week throughout Strathmore. Specifically, there's the Terry Fox Run. Sacred Heart Academy and Crowther Memorial Junior High School both have their Terry Fox Run scheduled for later this week. 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
1: Good morning, I'm Jaden Cobsar with your local news update. The Strathmore A Grounds will host a full day of bull riding action this weekend. Lazy P Rodeo Company is bringing its last Cowboy Standing event to the Strathmore and District Agricultural Society grounds. The event is set for Saturday and will run all day long. Spectators can expect to see bull riding action and rodeo entertainment. The Strathmore and District Agricultural Society is welcoming the community to the A Grounds for the event. A breast cancer survivor who discovered stand-up comedy at 50 is taking her story to the stage in a national comedy competition. Jennifer Gordon will compete in a Calgary area Heat of the Sorry Comedy Festival at Yuck Yucks later today. Gordon has performed just 3 comedy shows, but says she's already hooked on performing and using humor to share her experience.
2: I love being on stage. I love the applause. And actually, like, I used to do performing choir, and I used to do some theater.
1: Gordon is one of 10 comedians in her heat, with the top 2 advancing through audience voting and a chance to win $1,000. Rocky View County is giving residents a chance to weigh in on the future of data centers in the region. The county is hosting several open houses to hear from residents about the potential development of data centers. An open house for the Langdon area will take place in October at the Track Golf Course. The feedback will help inform the county's emerging sector strategy for technology and energy, which will guide future decisions around data center development. A local school community is coming together to support the Terry Fox Run and continue his legacy. SHA families are being invited to take part in the run or walk and help raise funds for the cause. So far, the school has raised $1,309.25 toward its $3,000 goal. Organizers are thanking families for their support and encouraging more people to get involved. The community is being asked to work together to help the school reach its fundraising target. And the Hope Community Covenant Church has a free concert going on this afternoon. The show is featuring Adam Corkett and begins at 1:30. For more information on all of these stories and events, download our Strathmore Now app. In other news, in the recent by-election, NDP candidate Kyle Campbell was elected as the next MLA for Calgary Shaw. Campbell defeated the UCP candidate by 582 votes. 2 people died in Banff National Park over the last week. RCMP say a 33-year-old man and a 24-year-old man appear to have both died in separate falls. And Calgary is set to host the X Games. The games will take place at Winsport in February.
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1: In the NHL, the Calgary Flames are set for the preseason, scheduled for this Sunday against the Seattle Kraken. In the MLB, the Toronto Blue Jays lost 6-5 to the Detroit Tigers. The series continues this evening at 5 p.m. In the CFL, the Calgary Stampeders are back this Saturday for a matchup with the Ottawa Redblacks. And in local hockey, the Agro Risk-Wheelan Kings play the Medicine Hat Cubs this Saturday at the Strathmore Family Center Arena.
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1: Today calls for showers and a high of 14 degrees. Tomorrow will reach a high of 19 with some sunshine. And Thursday will heat up to a high of 22 with some more sun. Stay updated on the weather by checking out strathmorenow.com.
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0: Chase Matthew and Darlin, 104.5 More Country. It's Candace filling in for Hunter this morning. How you doing? Can you believe that recycling landfill fire is still going in Southeast Calgary? This thing is never going away. Yeah, it's been burning for quite a while. Hopefully, they get that under control, because if you're in Southeast Calgary, it is not smelling very good.
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3: Strathmore Now weather.
10: Today has a high of 14 with some showers. Tomorrow will bring back some sun with a high of 19 degrees. And the sky will be clear on Thursday along with a high of 22. For more updates on local weather, visit strathmorenow.com.
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Morgan Wallen, I Can't Love You Anymore on 104.5 More Country. I'm Candace Johnson. Dallas Smith's going to be at the Great Eagle Event Center with his rock band, Default. They're celebrating the 25th anniversary of The Fallout. Here's Dallas Smith with his country band. It's Crazy. 104.5 More Country.

0: Alice Smith, CRZY on 104.5 More Country. Candace filling in for Hunter this morning. On the weekend, Bar U Ranch Historical Site had a chore horse competition. Yeah, where horses were doing chores of sorts. Basically, it's just job horses performed on Alberta ranches. Now, if household chores became an Olympic event, which one would you be winning gold at? For me, it's got to be grocery bag carrying. You have no idea how many grocery bags I can fit on these two arms.
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2: Roadways throughout Strathmore and the surrounding area are clear this morning. No collisions or major traffic issues have been reported, and traffic is moving normally. For more information on traffic in the area, head to strathmorenow.com.
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1: Good morning, I'm Jaden Cobstar with your local news update. Bull riding action is coming to the Strathmore A grounds this weekend. Lazy P Rodeo Company will present its last Cowboy Standing event on Saturday. The event will feature a full day of bull riding at the Strathmore and District Agricultural Society grounds. Rodeo fans will have the chance to watch cowboys take on the bulls throughout the day. The event is part of this week's activities at the Strathmore A grounds. Jennifer Gordon is turning her experience as a breast cancer survivor into comedy as she competes in the Sori Comedy Festival. Gordon, who discovered stand-up at 50, will take the stage at Yuck Yucks in Calgary tonight. She says comedy has given her a way to discuss breast cancer openly while making audiences laugh.
2: After cancer, my memory is shot. Mm. So I can't memorize lines anymore, and I can't be, like, depended on to, like, remember my lines.
1: The overall winner could take home $1,000, but Gordon says her biggest goal is building confidence and helping others through laughter. Local organizations in Chestermere can still apply for funding through a joint grant program from the United Way and the city. The mid-sized grants are available for projects that support mental health, social inclusion, and well-being. Organizations have until September 21st to submit their applications. 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SHA families are being invited to run or walk in support of the Terry Fox Run. The event will help continue Terry Fox's legacy while raising money for cancer research. The school community has already raised $1,309.25. That's just over 43% of the school's $3,000 fundraising goal. Organizers are thanking supporters and encouraging families to help reach the $3,000 target. And there's a free community concert going on in Strathmore this afternoon. The show features Adam Corquette and takes place at Hope Community Covenant Church. You can find more information on all of these stories and more by heading to strathmorenow.com. And in other news, Kyle Campbell has been elected as a new MLA for Calgary Shaw following a recent by-election. The NDP candidate beat his UCP opponent by 582 votes. RCMP are investigating two fatal incidents in Banff National Park over the past week. Police say a 33-year-old man and a 24-year-old man appeared to have died after falling. And Calgary will be hosting the X Games in February. The event will take place at Winsport.
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1: The Calgary Flames are getting ready to hit the ice for the preseason with their first exhibition action coming up this weekend. In the MLB, the Toronto Blue Jays fell 6-5 to the Detroit Tigers. The two teams will meet again this evening at 5 p.m. The Calgary Stampeders are also back in action Saturday against the Ottawa Redblacks. And locally, the Agro-Risk-Wheeland Kings will take on the Medicine Hat Cubs Saturday at the Strathmore Family Center Arena.
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1: Today is rainy with a high of 14. By tomorrow, temperatures will rise to a high of 19 with a mainly sunny sky. And Thursday will keep that sun around with a high of 22 degrees. To see a full forecast, head to strathmorenow.com.
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1: Raise them up. I'm talking about lighter on a Saturday night. The band plays a song you like and you sing along. Raise them up. I'm talking about daddy's old pickup truck. 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

0: Thurman and Eric Church, Raise Them Up on 104.5 More Country. It's Candace filling in for Hunter this morning. Smoky Lake, Alberta is known as the pumpkin capital of Alberta. Did you know we have a pumpkin capital? Yes. In Smoky Lake, they are ready for the Great White North Pumpkin Fair and Way Off. When the pumpkin fair is on, the town of Smoky Lake, which is just over 1,000 people, becomes 10,000 people. So how much fun would that be for a little fall family activity? Smoky Lake, Alberta, the pumpkin capital.
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2: Roadways throughout Strathmore and the surrounding area are clear this morning. No collisions or major traffic issues have been reported, and traffic is moving normally. For more information on traffic in the area, head to strathmorenow.com.
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1: Strathmore Now weather.
2: Today brings rain and a high of 14 degrees. Tomorrow warms up to a high of 19 with some sun. And we'll get clear conditions on Thursday and a high of 22. For more on weather conditions, head to strathmorenow.com.
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0: It's Jackson Dean, Heavens to Betsy on 104.5 More Country. Candace filling in for Hunter this morning. It is the season of pumpkin spice, but do you like pumpkin spice enough to get buried in it? Yeah, a company just created a pumpkin spice themed casket for your loved ones who never want to be without pumpkin spice. I feel like that's a curse. That's not a good thing. I don't want to be buried in pumpkin spice scent. No, thank you.
1: It's Brandon Zebiak here with Strathmore Now, and there is a ton going on this week throughout Strathmore. Specifically, there's the Terry Fox Run. Sacred Heart Academy and Crowther Memorial Junior High School both have their Terry Fox Runs scheduled for later this week. 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
1: Good morning, I'm Jaden Cobsar with your local news update. The Strathmore A Grounds will host a full day of bull riding action this weekend. Lazy P Rodeo Company is bringing its last cowboy standing event to the Strathmore and District Agricultural Society grounds. The event is set for Saturday and will run all day long. Spectators can expect to see bull riding action and rodeo entertainment. The Strathmore and District Agricultural Society is welcoming the community to the egg grounds for the event. A breast cancer survivor who discovered stand-up comedy at 50 is taking her story to the stage in a national comedy competition. Jennifer Gordon will compete in a Calgary area Heat of the Sorry Comedy Festival at Yuck Yucks later today. Gordon has performed just 3 comedy shows, but says she's already hooked on performing and using humor to share her experience.
2: I love being on stage. I love the applause. And actually, like, I used to do performing choir, and I used to do some theater.
1: Gordon is one of 10 comedians in her heat, with the top 2 advancing through audience voting and a chance to win $1,000. Rocky View County is giving residents a chance to weigh in on the future of data centers in the region. The county is hosting several open houses to hear from residents about the potential development of data centers. An open house for the Langdon area will take place in October at the Track Golf Course. The feedback will help inform the county's emerging sector strategy for technology and energy, which will guide future decisions around data center development. A local school community is coming together to support the Terry Fox Run and continue his legacy. SHA families are being invited to take part in the run or walk and help raise funds for the cause. So far, the school has raised $1,309.25 toward its $3,000 goal. Organizers are thanking families for their support and encouraging more people to get involved. The community is being asked to work together to help the school reach its fundraising target. And the Hope Community Covenant Church has a free concert going on this afternoon. The show is featuring Adam Corkett and begins at 1:30. For more information on all of these stories and events, download our Strathmore Now app. In other news, in the recent by-election, NDP candidate Kyle Campbell was elected as the next MLA for Calgary Shaw. Campbell defeated the UCP candidate by 582 votes. 2 people died in Banff National Park over the last week. RCMP say a 33-year-old man and a 24-year-old man appear to have both died in separate falls. And Calgary is set to host the X Games. The games will take place at Winsport in February.
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1: In the NHL, the Calgary Flames are set for the preseason, scheduled for this Sunday against the Seattle Kraken. In the MLB, the Toronto Blue Jays lost 6-5 to the Detroit Tigers. The series continues this evening at 5 p.m. In the CFL, the Calgary Stampeders are back this Saturday for a matchup with the Ottawa Redblacks. And in local hockey, the Agro Risk Wheelan Kings play the Medicine Hat Cubs this Saturday at the Strathmore Family Center Arena.
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1: Today calls for showers and a high of 14 degrees. Tomorrow will reach a high of 19 with some sunshine. And Thursday will heat up to a high of 22 with some more sun. Stay updated on the weather by checking out strathmorenow.com.
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10: Today has a high of 14 with some showers. Tomorrow will bring back some sun with a high of 19 degrees. And the sky will be clear on Thursday along with a high of 22. For more updates on local weather, visit StrathmoreNow.com.
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0: 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Think as you drunk. It's Candace filling in for Hunter this morning. How you doing? Here's Lindsay L., an Alberta girl born and raised with Right on Time.
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0: Lindsay L. right on time. 104.5 More Country. Candace filling in for Hunter this morning. The 4-day Grey Cup Festival is coming to Stampede Park in Calgary, November 11th to 14th. And then the actual Grey Cup is on November 15th. Now, they've announced a bunch of bands that are going to be performing, including The Trues, Alan Doyle, and the Strumbellas. But on November 14th, there is a secret country concert. And they say they won't tell us who it is. Tickets are $89. I'm hoping it's a huge star. Maybe somebody who is supposed to be in Alberta for Country Thunder Alberta this year.
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1: Good morning, I'm Jaden Cobstar with your local news update. Bull riding action is coming to the Strathmore A grounds this weekend. Lazy P Rodeo Company will present its last Cowboy Standing event on Saturday. The event will feature a full day of bull riding at the Strathmore and District Agricultural Society grounds. Rodeo fans will have the chance to watch cowboys take on the bulls throughout the day. The event is part of this week's activities at the Strathmore A grounds. Jennifer Gordon is turning her experience as a breast cancer survivor into comedy as she competes in the Sorry Comedy Festival. Gordon, who discovered stand-up at 50, will take the stage at Yuck Yucks in Calgary tonight. She says comedy has given her a way to discuss breast cancer openly while making audiences laugh.
2: After cancer, my memory is shot. Mm. So I can't memorize lines anymore, and I can't be like depended on to like remember my lines.
1: The overall winner could take home $1,000, but Gordon says her biggest goal is building confidence and helping others through laughter. Local organizations in Chestermere can still apply for funding through a joint grant program from the United Way and the city. The mid-sized grants are available for projects that support mental health, social inclusion, and well-being. Organizations have until September 21st to submit their applications. Successful applicants can receive between $10,000 and $20,000 for projects taking place next year. SHA families are being invited to run or walk in support of the Terry Fox Run. The event will help continue Terry Fox's legacy while raising money for cancer research. The school community has already raised $1,309.25. That's just over 43% of the school's $3,000 fundraising goal. Organizers are thanking supporters and encouraging families to help reach the $3,000 target. And there's a free community concert going on in Strathmore this afternoon. The show features Adam Corquette and takes place at Hope Community Covenant Church. You can find more information on all of these stories and more by heading to strathmorenow.com. And in other news, Kyle Campbell has been elected as a new MLA for Calgary Shaw following a recent by-election. The NDP candidate beat his UCP opponent by 582 votes. RCMP are investigating two fatal incidents in Banff National Park over the past week. Police say a 33-year-old man and a 24-year-old man appeared to have died after falling. And Calgary will be hosting the X Games in February. The event will take place at Winsport.
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1: The Calgary Flames are getting ready to hit the ice for the preseason with their first exhibition action coming up this weekend. In the MLB, the Toronto Blue Jays fell 6-5 to the Detroit Tigers. The two teams will meet again this evening at 5 p.m. The Calgary Stampeders are also back in action Saturday against the Ottawa Redblacks. And locally, the Agro-Risk-Wheeland Kings will take on the Medicine Hat Cubs Saturday at the Strathmore Family Center Arena.
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1: Today is rainy with a high of 14. By tomorrow, temperatures will rise to a high of 19 with a mainly sunny sky. And Thursday will keep that sun around with a high of 22 degrees. To see a full forecast, head to strathmorenow.com.
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music from Kenny Chesney. It's Carry On 104.5 More Country. Candace filling in for Hunter. Coming up next, what's happening in entertainment, brought to you by the Great Eagle Event Center. First, it's Dan and Shay. 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
1: Well, Lady Gaga is giving her nickname Mother Monster a whole new meaning. She is officially a mom. The only person who didn't know that she was pregnant, her and her fiance have officially welcomed their first child. Well, Ella Langley's song Choosin' Texas just spent its 21st week at number one on Billboard's streaming songs chart.
2: She's from Texas, I can tell by the way he's two stepping round the room.
1: Yeah, this breaks the tie with Lil Nas X and Billy Ray Cyrus's hit Old Town Road. It is now the second longest running number one in chart history. And comedian Matt Mathers brings the Not What I Ordered World Tour to the Grey Eagle Event Center on September 25th. 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I'm Candace, and that's what's happening in entertainment. 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
7: Roadways throughout Strathmore and the surrounding area are clear this morning. No collisions or major traffic issues have been reported, and traffic is moving normally. For more information on traffic in the area, head to strathmorenow.com.
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7: Today brings rain and a high of 14 degrees. Tomorrow warms up to a high of 19 with some sun. And we'll get clear conditions on Thursday and a high of 22. For more on weather conditions, head to strathmorenow.com.
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0: Morgan Wallen, Lies, Lies, Lies on 104.5 More Country. Good morning. It's Candace filling in for Hunter. Coming up tomorrow, Thursday and Friday at 8:10, your chance to play Movie Night Out with Landmark Cinemas. Yes, this is tickets and treats on us. The number one movie on the weekend, Practical Magic 2, finally knocking Spider-Man out of the top spot.
1: It's Brandon Zebiak here with Strathmore Now, and there is a ton going on this week throughout Strathmore. Specifically, there's the Terry Fox Run. Sacred Heart Academy and Crowther Memorial Junior High School both have their Terry Fox Run scheduled for later this week. 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

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Front page obituary. He was a millionaire. He left his fortune to some guy he barely knew. His kids were mad as hell.

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2: Good morning, I'm Jaden Cobsar with your local news update. The Strathmore A Grounds will host a full day of bull riding action this weekend. Lazy P Rodeo Company is bringing its last cowboy standing event to the Strathmore and District Agricultural Society grounds. The event is set for Saturday and will run all day long. Spectators can expect to see bull riding action and rodeo entertainment. The Strathmore and District Agricultural Society is welcoming the community to the Egg Grounds for the event. A breast cancer survivor who discovered stand-up comedy at 50 is taking her story to the stage in a national comedy competition. Jennifer Gordon will compete in a Calgary area Heat of the Sorry Comedy Festival at Yuck Yucks later today. Gordon has performed just 3 comedy shows, but says she's already hooked on performing and using humor to share her experience.
3: I love being on stage. I love the applause. And actually, like, I used to do performing choir, and I used to do some theater.
2: Gordon is one of 10 comedians in her heat, with the top 2 advancing through audience voting and a chance to win $1,000. Rocky View County is giving residents a chance to weigh in on the future of data centers in the region. The county is hosting several open houses to hear from residents about the potential development of data centers. An open house for the Langdon area will take place in October at the Track Golf Course. The feedback will help inform the county's emerging sector strategy for technology and energy, which will guide future decisions around data center development. A local school community is coming together to support the Terry Fox Run and continue his legacy. SHA families are being invited to take part in the run or walk and help raise funds for the cause. So far, the school has raised $1,309.25 toward its $3,000 goal. Organizers are thanking families for their support and encouraging more people to get involved. The community is being asked to work together to help the school reach its fundraising target. And the Hope Community Covenant Church has a free concert going on this afternoon. The show is featuring Adam Corkett and begins at 1:30. For more information on all of these stories and events, download our Strathmore Now app. In other news, in the recent by-election, NDP candidate Kyle Campbell was elected as the next MLA for Calgary Shaw. Campbell defeated the UCP candidate by 582 votes. 2 people died in Banff National Park over the last week. RCMP say a 33-year-old man and a 24-year-old man appear to have both died in separate falls. And Calgary is set to host the X Games. The games will take place at Winsport in February.
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2: In the NHL, the Calgary Flames are set for the preseason, scheduled for this Sunday against the Seattle Kraken. In the MLB, the Toronto Blue Jays lost 6-5 to the Detroit Tigers. The series continues this evening at 5 p.m. In the CFL, the Calgary Stampeders are back this Saturday for a matchup with the Ottawa Redblacks. And in local hockey, the Agro Risk-Wheelan Kings play the Medicine Hat Cubs this Saturday at the Strathmore Family Center Arena.
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2: Today calls for showers and a high of 14 degrees. Tomorrow will reach a high of 19 with some sunshine. And Thursday will heat up to a high of 22 with some more sun. Stay updated on the weather by checking out strathmorenow.com.
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Joe Miller, Pillow Talking on 104.5 More Country. I'm Candace Johnson. Ella Langley still riding high on Choosing Texas, being number one for a 21st straight week. And here she is releasing another new song. 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

Josh Stumpf, Johnny Walker back to me on 104.5 More Country. Good morning. It's Candace filling in for Hunter. How you doing? Yeah, weekend was a big

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8: Today has a high of 14 with some showers. Tomorrow will bring back some sun with a high of 19 degrees. And the sky will be clear on Thursday along with a high of 22. For more updates on local weather, visit strathmorenow.com.
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Outlaws, Old Country Soul, 104.5 More Country. Candace filling in for Hunter this morning. Here's Blake Shelton and his song about Texas. This one wasn't number one for 21 weeks, just saying. Still a great track on 104.5 More Country.

0: 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Candace filling in for Hunter this morning. Hey, just a heads up, some utility work is shutting down a Strathmore intersection this week. 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
9: Today brings rain and a high of 14 degrees. Tomorrow warms up to a high of 19 with some sun. And we'll get clear conditions on Thursday and a high of 22. For more on weather conditions, head to strathmorenow.com.
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0: It's Tim and the Glory Boys, Take Me Back Road on 104.5 More Country. Candace filling in for Hunter. Hey, that Pride crosswalk at Kinsman Park is going to be repainted this month. Of course, the earlier community event had to be postponed in June because of rain. Hopefully it doesn't rain for the rescheduled painting. That'll be on September 20th. 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
1: It's Brandon Zebiak here with Strathmore Now, and there is a ton going on this week throughout Strathmore. Specifically, there's the Terry Fox Run. Sacred Heart Academy and Crowther Memorial Junior High School both have their Terry Fox Run scheduled for later this week. 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
1: Good morning, I'm Jaden Cobsar with your local news update. Bull riding action is coming to the Strathmore A grounds this weekend. Lazy P Rodeo Company will present its last Cowboy Standing event on Saturday. The event will feature a full day of bull riding at the Strathmore and District Agricultural Society grounds. Rodeo fans will have the chance to watch cowboys take on the bulls throughout the day. The event is part of this week's activities at the Strathmore A grounds. Jennifer Gordon is turning her experience as a breast cancer survivor into comedy as she competes in the Sorry Comedy Festival. Gordon, who discovered stand-up at 50, will take the stage at Yuck Yucks in Calgary tonight. She says comedy has given her a way to discuss breast cancer openly while making audiences laugh.
2: After cancer, my memory is shot. Mm. So I can't memorize lines anymore, and I can't be like depended on to like remember my lines.
1: The overall winner could take home $1,000, but Gordon says her biggest goal is building confidence and helping others through laughter. Local organizations in Chestermere can still apply for funding through a joint grant program from the United Way and the city. The mid-sized grants are available for projects that support mental health, social inclusion, and well-being. Organizations have until September 21st to submit their applications. Successful applicants can receive between $10,000 and $20,000 for projects taking place next year. SHA families are being invited to run or walk in support of the Terry Fox Run. The event will help continue Terry Fox's legacy while raising money for cancer research. The school community has already raised $1,309.25. That's just over 43% of the school's $3,000 fundraising goal. Organizers are thanking supporters and encouraging families to help reach the $3,000 target. And there's a free community concert going on in Strathmore this afternoon. The show features Adam Corquette and takes place at Hope Community Covenant Church. You can find more information on all of these stories and more by heading to strathmorenow.com. And in other news, Kyle Campbell has been elected as a new MLA for Calgary Shaw following a recent by-election. The NDP candidate beat his UCP opponent by 582 votes. RCMP are investigating two fatal incidents in Banff National Park over the past week. Police say a 33-year-old man and a 24-year-old man appeared to have died after falling. And Calgary will be hosting the X Games in February. The event will take place at Winsport.
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1: The Calgary Flames are getting ready to hit the ice for the preseason with their first exhibition action coming up this weekend. In the MLB, the Toronto Blue Jays fell 6-5 to the Detroit Tigers. The two teams will meet again this evening at 5 p.m. The Calgary Stampeders are also back in action Saturday against the Ottawa Redblacks. And locally, the Agro Risk Wheeland Kings will take on the Medicine Hat Cubs Saturday at the Strathmore Family Center Arena.
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1: Today is rainy with a high of 14. By tomorrow, temperatures will rise to a high of 19 with a mainly sunny sky. And Thursday will keep that sun around with a high of 22 degrees. To see a full forecast, head to strathmorenow.com.
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Tennille Town, Sunshine's Free, 104.5 More Country. How you doing? I'm Candace Johnson. Rumor has it, Florida Georgia Line's getting back together, going out on tour. It's going to be a gooder. Florida Georgia Line, they're like a good time. If you want to go to a good show, go to an NBL show. Real fun. You know what else is fun? Hockey. Let's chat.

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0: some sun with a high of 19 degrees. And the sky will be clear on Thursday along with a high of 22. For more updates on local weather, visit strathmorenow.com.
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7: Today brings rain and a high of 14 degrees. Tomorrow warms up to a high of 19 with some sun. And we'll get clear conditions on Thursday and a high of 22. For more on weather conditions, head to strathmorenow.com.
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0: Use Me on 104.5 More Country. I'm Candace Johnson, and hockey is officially back at the Saddle Dome this week. Yes, the last season at the Saddle Dome. Hockey officially back on Friday night. The Calgary Hitmen have their home opener against the Red Deer Rebels. Then the NHL preseason gets underway on Saturday. Flames' first preseason game is Sunday against Seattle at the Dome.
1: It's Brandon Zebiak here with Strathmore Now, and there is a ton going on this week throughout Strathmore. Specifically, there's the Terry Fox Run. Sacred Heart Academy and Crowther Memorial Junior High School both have their Terry Fox Run scheduled for later this week. 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
1: Good morning, I'm Jaden Cobsar with your local news update. The Strathmore A Grounds will host a full day of bull riding action this weekend. Lazy P Rodeo Company is bringing its last cowboy standing event to the Strathmore and District Agricultural Society grounds. The event is set for Saturday and will run all day long. Spectators can expect to see bull riding action and rodeo entertainment. The Strathmore and District Agricultural Society is welcoming the community to the egg grounds for the event. A breast cancer survivor who discovered stand-up comedy at 50 is taking her story to the stage in a national comedy competition. Jennifer Gordon will compete in a Calgary area Heat of the Sorry Comedy Festival at Yuck Yucks later today. Gordon has performed just 3 comedy shows, but says she's already hooked on performing and using humor to share her experience.
2: I love being on stage. I love the applause. And actually, like, I used to do performing choir, and I used to do some theater.
1: Gordon is one of 10 comedians in her heat, with the top 2 advancing through audience voting and a chance to win $1,000. Rocky View County is giving residents a chance to weigh in on the future of data centers in the region. The county is hosting several open houses to hear from residents about the potential development of data centers. An open house for the Langdon area will take place in October at the Track Golf Course. The feedback will help inform the county's emerging sector strategy for technology and energy, which will guide future decisions around data center development. A local school community is coming together to support the Terry Fox Run and continue his legacy. SHA families are being invited to take part in the run or walk and help raise funds for the cause. So far, the school has raised $1,309.25 toward its $3,000 goal. Organizers are thanking families for their support and encouraging more people to get involved. The community is being asked to work together to help the school reach its fundraising target. And the Hope Community Covenant Church has a free concert going on this afternoon. The show is featuring Adam Corkett and begins at 1:30. For more information on all of these stories and events, download our Strathmore Now app. In other news, in the recent by-election, NDP candidate Kyle Campbell was elected as the next MLA for Calgary Shaw. Campbell defeated the UCP candidate by 582 votes. 2 people died in Banff National Park over the last week. RCMP say a 33-year-old man and a 24-year-old man appear to have both died in separate falls. And Calgary is set to host the X Games. The games will take place at Winsport in February.
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1: In the NHL, the Calgary Flames are set for the preseason, scheduled for this Sunday against the Seattle Kraken. In the MLB, the Toronto Blue Jays lost 6-5 to the Detroit Tigers. The series continues this evening at 5 p.m. In the CFL, the Calgary Stampeders are back this Saturday for a matchup with the Ottawa Redblacks. And in local hockey, the Agro Risk Wheelan Kings play the Medicine Hat Cubs this Saturday at the Strathmore Family Center Arena.
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1: Today calls for showers and a high of 14 degrees. Tomorrow will reach a high of 19 with some sunshine. And Thursday will heat up to a high of 22 with some more sun. Stay updated on the weather by checking out strathmorenow.com.
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0: Tyler, Joe Miller under the influence on 104.5 for Country. Candace filling in for Hunter this morning. And coming up tomorrow morning at 8:10, your chance to win movie tickets with Landmark Cinemas. It's movie night out. Here's Randy Houser.
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10: Today has a high of 14 with some showers. Tomorrow will bring back some sun with a high of 19 degrees. And the sky will be clear on Thursday along with a high of 22. For more updates on local weather, visit StrathmoreNow.com.
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12: Today brings rain and a high of 14 degrees. Tomorrow warms up to a high of 19 with some sun. And we'll get clear conditions on Thursday and a high of 22. For more on weather conditions, head to strathmorenow.com.
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0: She's in the know. Here's Candace with what's happening in entertainment. 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
1: Well, Lady Gaga is giving her nickname Mother Monster a whole new meaning. She is officially a mom. 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Well, Ella Langley's song Choosin' Texas just spent its 21st week at number one on Billboard's streaming songs chart.
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1: Yeah, this breaks a tie with Lil Nas X and Billy Ray Cyrus's hit Old Town Road. 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And comedian Matt Mathers brings the Not What I Ordered World Tour to the Grey Eagle Event Center on September 25th. 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I'm Candace, and that's what's happening in entertainment. 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
3: A new $1 billion financing fund is expected to help attract more investment into Canadian agriculture and food production. In talking with Federal Agriculture Minister Heath MacDonald this morning, he told me that the sector is becoming increasingly attractive.
4: This is now where rubber is meeting the road, starting to see some interest. Innovation, technology, science in the form of genetics, and so on, is really at the forefront in agriculture and agri-food. And I don't know if a lot of people, especially investment firms, understand that, but we can put our sectors up against almost any other sector in this country. The science and technology and innovation that we have is certainly profound in many areas. Exciting times for agriculture and agri-food.
3: He says the fund will help position Canada to capitalize on growing global demand for food and agri-food innovation. 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
1: I'm Brandon Zebiak with your local news update. The local food bank is preparing for its third annual food drive, its largest fundraiser of the year. Door tags are being distributed this week, with collections beginning on Saturday. Executive Director Lynette Ashenbrenner said residents can fill a bag with requested items and leave it at their door for volunteers.
2: It's our biggest fundraiser of the year, so door tags are going to be distributed this week. Probably not every single neighborhood will get them. There's just not enough volunteer power to get to absolutely everybody.
1: The food bank says non-perishable food and personal hygiene items are especially needed. Strathmore is honoring Terry Fox's legacy this month with several runs supporting cancer research. Local schools will take part in the Terry Fox School Run on Friday, with events taking place around Kinsman Park and Gray's Park. Sacred Heart Academy and Crowther Memorial Junior High School are both accepting donations, with a fundraising goal of $3,000. The Strathmore Terry Fox Run will follow on Sunday, with the 5-kilometer run starting at Kinsman Park. A breast cancer survivor who discovered stand-up comedy at 50 is taking her story to the stage in a national comedy competition. Jennifer Gordon will compete in a Calgary area heat of the Sorry Comedy Festival at Yuck Yucks later today. Gordon has performed just 3 comedy shows, but says she's already hooked on performing and using humor to share her experience.
3: I love being on stage. I love the applause. And actually, like, I used to do performing choir, and I used to do some theater.
1: Gordon is one of 10 comedians in her heat, with the top 2 advancing through audience voting and a chance to win $1,000. The Strathmore and District Curling Club has opened registration for its remaining leagues this season. Registration is now open for men's, ladies, mixed, afternoon drop-in, and Sterling leagues. The club says all registration and payments must be completed online, with cash and checks no longer accepted. The deadline to register is October 31st, with league play starting in November. And toddler time is happening tomorrow at the Strathmore Municipal Library at 10 a.m. The free program is for children aged 1 to 3 and includes books, songs, and rhymes. For more information on all of these stories and more, head to strathmorenow.com. In other news, the NDP won a Calgary by-election yesterday. This breaks a conservative stronghold that the riding has had for the last 2 terms. The federal government is looking for private investment to run Canada's 4 major airports. However, the government will still retain ownership of the land and its assets. And a land donation has been made in Crow's Nest Pass. A family donated a 160-acre property for conservation efforts.
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1: In the NHL, the Calgary Flames are kicking off the preseason this weekend. They'll be playing against the Seattle Kraken on Saturday. In Major League Baseball, the Toronto Blue Jays return to the field at 5 this evening to play the Detroit Tigers. In CFL news, the Calgary Stampeders have their next game against the Ottawa Red Blacks set for Saturday. And in local sports, the AgriRisk Wheatland Kings are back on Saturday for their next preseason game against the Medicine Hat Cubs. And in football, the Strathmore Spartans have their next game on Friday against Crescent Heights.
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1: Today we've got cloudy skies and a high of 14 degrees. It's mainly sunny tomorrow, leading to a high of 19, and Thursday keeps the sun around for a high of 22. You can stay updated on local weather by heading to strathmorenow.com.
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0: Aren't you glad we live in an era where we can go to bed early and skip a show like the Emmys and then just watch the highlights the next day at work? Hey, I'm Sharon Church. The 78th Primetime Emmy Awards were handed out last night. Mariska Hargitay from Law & Order SVU, she hosted the event. The Pitt was nominated in 25 different categories. Hacks, a close second with 24. The big winners, though, Widow's Bay took home a record 14 Emmys. The Pitt won Drama Series, and Noah Wiley in The Pitt won Best Actor. And Jean Smart won her fifth straight Emmy for Hacks. The best part of the night, though, was when Taylor Swift made an appearance in a pre-taped Law & Order skit. It was fantastic. You got to YouTube that today. Taylor's special, Taylor Swift, The Eras Tour, The Final Show, received 5 nominations, but sadly, no wins for Taylor last night.
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5: Today brings in a high of 14 degrees with cloudy skies. We'll be seeing some sun tomorrow with a high of 19, and Thursday's got a high of 22 with a whole lot of sun. You can learn more about what the weather has in store by heading over to strathmorenow.com.
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0: Dominion making good time. Hey, I'm Sharon Church. Speaking of time, do you ever think about how much time you're wasting every day scrolling, streaming, binging? Here's a hint. It's a lot. The average person loses the equivalent of 3 days a month, 36 days a year, to content consumption. And it's worse for Gen Zs, as you can imagine, with the average young adult losing 5 days a month to screens. Now, is social media to blame for poor mental health? The jury is kind of unanimous on this one. Guilty as charged. And the worst offense, the worst thing you can do for your mental health when it comes to your phone and social media, it's putting on a show while still scrolling on your phone. Guilty.
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1: Strathmore Now weather.
10: Today calls for cloudy skies and a high of 14 degrees. We'll be getting some sun tomorrow as temperatures reach a high of 19, and Thursday brings in sunny skies and a high of 22. Download our Strathmore Now app to catch a look at our full five-day forecast.
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0: It happened on a Saturday night. Hey, I'm Sharon Church. Today is National IT Professionals Day. Hey, Matt. Hey, Warren. Those are just two of our amazing IT guys here. I call them often, quite often, actually. If there is even just a tiny blip, if I run into a minor problem, I call them immediately. I think I'm supposed to put in a ticket, but I don't know how to do that. Now, most of the time, it's user error. Because, you know, there's a lot of buttons around here, but they patiently walk me through it. They get it all figured out. So to all of you IT professionals who have to deal with the likes of us creative people who don't really know what they're doing, clickety-clacketing on the computer, we thank you for your service.
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1: I'm Brandon Zebiak with your local news update. The local food bank is asking for community support as it holds its third annual food drive. The fundraiser comes after what the organization describes as its busiest year ever. Executive Director Lynette Ashenbrenner said requested items include pasta, craft dinner, canned fruits and vegetables, juice, and juice boxes.
2: Donations will be collected Saturday morning starting at 9 a.m. And if you don't get a door tag, it's no big deal. You can drop it off at Co-op, Sobeys, or No Frills.
1: Officials say the drive helps stock the shelves ahead of the busy back-to-school and holiday seasons. Several Terry Fox runs are taking place in Strathmore this month to raise money for cancer research. Sacred Heart Academy and Crowther Memorial Junior High School will both host school runs on Friday. The community Terry Fox run will take place Sunday, with registration starting at 9 a.m. and the run getting underway at 10. The 5-kilometer route will start at the Kinsman Park Amphitheater and continue around Gray's Park. Bull riding action is coming to the Strathmore Ag Grounds this weekend. Lazy P Rodeo Company will present its last cowboy standing event on Saturday. The event will feature a full day of bull riding at the Strathmore and District Agricultural Society grounds. Rodeo fans will have the chance to watch cowboys take on the bulls throughout the day. Curling registration is now open for several leagues in Strathmore. The Strathmore and District Curling Club is accepting registration for its men's, ladies, mixed, afternoon drop-in, and Sterling leagues. The Curling Club has also moved to online registration and payments and will no longer accept cash or checks. People have until October 31st to sign up, with the curling season running through the fall and winter. And the Strathmore Municipal Library is hosting Toddler Time tomorrow morning. The free program starts at 10 and is open to children aged 1 to 3 and their caregivers. For more information on all of these stories and more, visit strathmorenow.com. And in other news, NDP candidate Kyle Campbell is the new MLA for Calgary Shaw. He was elected yesterday following a by-election that was triggered earlier this year. The federal government is looking to attract private investment into its airports. The airports currently run under a nonprofit model. And a family has donated a 160-acre property to Crow's Nest Pass. The goal is that the donated land will be used for conservation.
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1: In NHL news, the Calgary Flames are taking on the Seattle Kraken this weekend in their first game of the preseason. The game kicks off on Saturday. In MLB action, the Toronto Blue Jays return to the field at 5 tonight to play the Detroit Tigers, while in the CFL, the Calgary Stampeders are gearing up for a game against the Ottawa Redblacks on Saturday. And in local sports, the AgriRisk Wheatland Kings return for their next preseason game on Saturday, where they'll be taking on the Medicine Hat Cubs. As for football, the Strathmore Spartans are playing Crescent Heights on Friday.
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1: Today brings in a high of 14 degrees along with cloudy skies. Tomorrow's mainly sunny, calling for a high of 19, and we've got sunny skies and a high of 22 on Thursday. You can take a look at the next week of weather by downloading our Strathmore Now app.
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1: 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What's going on?
0: 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I'm here for Classroom of the Month.
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6: Today brings in a high of 14 degrees with cloudy skies. We'll be seeing some sun tomorrow with a high of 19, and Thursday's got a high of 22 with a whole lot of sun. You can learn more about what the weather has in store by heading over to strathmorenow.com.
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7: Today calls for cloudy skies and a high of 14 degrees. We'll be getting some sun tomorrow as temperatures reach a high of 19, and Thursday brings in sunny skies and a high of 22. Download our Strathmore Now app to catch a look at our full 5-day forecast. 19, and Thursday brings in sunny skies and a high of 22. Download our Strathmore Now app to catch a look at our full 5-day forecast. 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

0: Watson. She's got the rhythm. I got the blues. Hey, I'm Sharon Church, and it's now time for your sorta sports report. Well, the Blue Jays had a pretty wild night against Detroit, but unfortunately, it ended the wrong way. Toronto blew a 4-run lead in the seventh. Then Kazuma Okamoto hit a 3-run homer to put the Jays back on top, but Detroit came back again and won it 6-5 after a very costly error in the ninth. The frustrating part, Cleveland also lost their game, which would have been a perfect opportunity for Toronto to close the gap in the wild card race. Instead, the Jays are still one game back with just 11 games left in the regular season. So every game really matters now.
1: It's Brandon Zebiak here with Strathmore Now, and there is a ton going on this week throughout Strathmore. Specifically, there's the Terry Fox Run. Sacred Heart Academy and Crowther Memorial Junior High School both have their Terry Fox Runs scheduled for later this week. 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
1: I'm Brandon Zebiak with your local news update. The local food bank is preparing for its third annual food drive, its largest fundraiser of the year. Door tags are being distributed this week, with collections beginning on Saturday. Executive Director Lynette Ashenbrenner said residents can fill a bag with requested items and leave it at their door for volunteers.
2: It's our biggest fundraiser of the year, so door tags are going to be distributed this week. Probably not every single neighborhood will get them. There's just not enough volunteer power to get to absolutely everybody.
1: The food bank says non-perishable food and personal hygiene items are especially needed. Strathmore is honoring Terry Fox's legacy this month with several runs supporting cancer research. Local schools will take part in the Terry Fox School Run on Friday, with events taking place around Kinsman Park and Gray's Park. Sacred Heart Academy and Crowther Memorial Junior High School are both accepting donations, with a fundraising goal of $3,000. The Strathmore Terry Fox Run will follow on Sunday, with the 5-kilometer run starting at Kinsman Park. A breast cancer survivor who discovered stand-up comedy at 50 is taking her story to the stage in a national comedy competition. Jennifer Gordon will compete in a Calgary area heat of the Sorry Comedy Festival at Yuck Yucks later today. Gordon has performed just 3 comedy shows, but says she's already hooked on performing and using humor to share her experience.
3: I love being on stage. I love the applause. And actually, like, I used to do performing choir, and I used to do some theater.
1: Gordon is one of 10 comedians in her heat, with the top 2 advancing through audience voting and a chance to win $1,000. The Strathmore and District Curling Club has opened registration for its remaining leagues this season. Registration is now open for men's, ladies, mixed, afternoon drop-in, and Sterling leagues. The club says all registration and payments must be completed online, with cash and checks no longer accepted. The deadline to register is October 31st, with league play starting in November. And toddler time is happening tomorrow at the Strathmore Municipal Library at 10 a.m. The free program is for children aged 1 to 3 and includes books, songs, and rhymes. For more information on all of these stories and more, head to strathmorenow.com. In other news, the NDP won a Calgary by-election yesterday. This breaks a conservative stronghold that the riding has had for the last 2 terms. The federal government is looking for private investment to run Canada's 4 major airports. However, the government will still retain ownership of the land and its assets. And a land donation has been made in Crow's Nest Pass. A family donated a 160-acre property for conservation efforts.
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1: In the NHL, the Calgary Flames are kicking off the preseason this weekend. They'll be playing against the Seattle Kraken on Saturday. In Major League Baseball, the Toronto Blue Jays return to the field at 5 this evening to play the Detroit Tigers. In CFL news, the Calgary Stampeders have their next game against the Ottawa Red Blacks set for Saturday. And in local sports, the AgriRisk Wheatland Kings are back on Saturday for their next preseason game against the Medicine Hat Cubs. And in football, the Strathmore Spartans have their next game on Friday against Crescent Heights.
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1: Today we've got cloudy skies and a high of 14 degrees. It's mainly sunny tomorrow, leading to a high of 19, and Thursday keeps the sun around for a high of 22. You can stay updated on local weather by heading to strathmorenow.com.
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0: Russell Dickerson, Worth Your Wild on the home stretch. I'm Candace Johnson. We all love KFC and Oreos, but do we really need to put the two things together? Yeah, I don't think so. Imagine packing your kids' lunch and putting in KFC flavored Oreos. What exactly is that? Well, it's the usual cookies on the outside, but the cream is 11 herbs and spices flavored. Yeah, it's only available in China, and honestly, it can kind of stay there.
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4: Today brings in a high of 14 degrees with cloudy skies. We'll be seeing some sun tomorrow with a high of 19, and Thursday's got a high of 22 with a whole lot of sun. You can learn more about what the weather has in store by heading over to strathmorenow.com.
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older. It's Owen Riegling, Old Dirt Roads on the home stretch. It's Candace Johnson with you. It's not too soon for Halloween decorations, right? My kiddo is like slowly trickling them upstairs. And I was like, dude, we gotta wait till October for the inflatables at least.

0: Shaboozy and Jelly Roll, it's Amen on the home stretch. I'm Candace Johnson. Hockey's officially back at the Saddle Dome this week, and this is the last first week for hockey back at the Saddle Dome before it's demolished. I know, so sad. Calgary Hitmen got their home opener against the Red Deer Rebels on Friday. Then the NHL preseason gets underway Saturday, and the Flames' first home game is against Seattle on Sunday.
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8: Today calls for cloudy skies and a high of 14 degrees. We'll be getting some sun tomorrow as temperatures reach a high of 19, and Thursday brings in sunny skies and a high of 22. Download our Strathmore Now app to catch a look at our full 5-day forecast.
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0: 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I'm Candace Johnson. 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
1: I'm Brandon Zebiak with your local news update. The local food bank is asking for community support as it holds its third annual food drive. The fundraiser comes after what the organization describes as its busiest year ever. Executive Director Lynette Ashenbrenner said requested items include pasta, craft dinner, canned fruits and vegetables, juice, and juice boxes.
2: Donations will be collected Saturday morning starting at 9 a.m. And if you don't get a door tag, it's no big deal. You can drop it off at Co-op, Sobeys, or No Frills.
1: Officials say the drive helps stock the shelves ahead of the busy back to school and holiday seasons. Several Terry Fox runs are taking place in Strathmore this month to raise money for cancer research. Sacred Heart Academy and Crowther Memorial Junior High School will both host school runs on Friday. The community Terry Fox run will take place Sunday, with registration starting at 9 a.m. and the run getting underway at 10. The 5-kilometer route will start at the Kinsman Park Amphitheater and continue around Grays Park. Bull riding action is coming to the Strathmore Ag Grounds this weekend. Lazy P Rodeo Company will present its last cowboy standing event on Saturday. The event will feature a full day of bull riding at the Strathmore District Agricultural Society grounds. Rodeo fans will have the chance to watch cowboys take on the bulls throughout the day. Curling registration is now open for several leagues in Strathmore. The Strathmore and District Curling Club is accepting registration for its men's, ladies, mixed, afternoon drop-in, and Stirling leagues. The Curling Club has also moved to online registration and payments and will no longer accept cash or checks. People have until October 31st to sign up, with the curling season running through the fall and winter. And the Strathmore Municipal Library is hosting Toddler Time tomorrow morning. The free program starts at 10 and is open to children aged 1 to 3 and their caregivers. For more information on all of these stories and more, visit strathmorenow.com. And in other news, NDP candidate Kyle Campbell is the new MLA for Calgary Shaw. He was elected yesterday following a by-election that was triggered earlier this year. The federal government is looking to attract private investment into its airports. The airports currently run under a non-profit model. And a family has donated a 160-acre property to Crow's Nest Pass. The goal is that the donated land will be used for conservation.
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1: In NHL news, the Calgary Flames are taking on the Seattle Kraken this weekend in their first game of the preseason. The game kicks off on Saturday. In MLB action, the Toronto Blue Jays return to the field at 5 tonight to play the Detroit Tigers, while in the CFL, the Calgary Stampeders are gearing up for a game against the Ottawa Redblacks on Saturday. And in local sports, the AgriRisk Wheatland Kings return for their next preseason game on Saturday, while they'll be taking on the Medicine Hat Cubs. As for football, the Strathmore Spartans are playing Crescent Heights on Friday.
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1: Today brings in a high of 14 degrees along with cloudy skies. Tomorrow's mainly sunny, calling for a high of 19, and we've got sunny skies and a high of 22 on Thursday. You can take a look at the next week of weather by downloading our Strathmore Now app.
0: Because sometimes the only thing holding it together is duct tape and a country song. 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

Patrick, your daddy's smile on the home stretch. How you doing? I'm Candace Johnson. The home stretch, of course, brought to you by Irvin's Tack and Western Wear. I did want to remind you, Halloweekends are on at Callaway Park. If you have an eager kiddo who wants to get that costume on, there's your chance.

0: and carry on the home stretch. I'm Candace Johnson. Tonight at the BMO Center, they are wrapping up the Ascend Open Flare Championship. What exactly are they flaring about? Yes, cocktails. They're flaring about cocktails. And for anyone under the age of 40, that was a reference to the movie Cocktail starring Tom Cruise, the song Kokomo by the Beach Boys. Anyway, you know Tom Cruise had a lot of flair in the movie Cocktail. Well, if you are heading there tonight, they will flip, spin, and throw bottles while making drinks, and it's pretty incredible. But what shouldn't be a flair activity? Flair championship for bartenders, sure, but flair barbers? Maybe not. Might cut off an ear. Flair snow shoveling? That could make it more fun. I do kind of like this one. Flair school lunch making. Like you could toss that Koopa saw up in the air, spin it a few times like a drumstick, catch it, slice it, and put it in the lunch.
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0: It's Morgan Wallen, don't we, on the home stretch. I'm Candace Johnson. Did you hear about the X Games coming to Alberta? You know what the X Games are, right? This is like the Olympics, snowboarding and skiing, but it's like extreme, hence the X Games. Yes, they are coming to Calgary February 19th to 21st. There will be 3 days of skiing and snowboarding. Competitions include big air, knuckle huck, slope style, super pipe. I don't know what any of those mean, but I think I sound cool saying it, don't you?
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17: Today calls for cloudy skies and a high of 14 degrees. We'll be getting some sun tomorrow as temperatures reach a high of 19, and Thursday brings in sunny skies and a high of 22. Download our Strathmore Now app to catch a look at our full 5-day forecast.
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0: It's Brett Kissel, another one. 104.5 More Country. Candace Johnson with you. Terry Fox Run's coming up this weekend, and there are a few here in Strathmore. 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
1: I'm Brandon Zebiak with your local news update. The local food bank is preparing for its third annual food drive, its largest fundraiser of the year. Door tags are being distributed this week, with collections beginning on Saturday. Executive Director Lynette Ashenbrenner said residents can fill a bag with requested items and leave it at their door for volunteers.
2: It's our biggest fundraiser of the year, so door tags are going to be distributed this week. Probably not every single neighborhood will get them. There's just not enough volunteer power to get to absolutely everybody.
1: The food bank says non-perishable food and personal hygiene items are especially needed. Strathmore is honoring Terry Fox's legacy this month with several runs supporting cancer research. Local schools will take part in the Terry Fox School Run on Friday, with events taking place around Kinsman Park and Gray's Park. Sacred Heart Academy and Crowther Memorial Junior High School are both accepting donations, with a fundraising goal of $3,000. The Strathmore Terry Fox Run will follow on Sunday, with the 5-kilometer run starting at Kinsman Park. A breast cancer survivor who discovered stand-up comedy at 50 is taking her story to the stage in a national comedy competition. Jennifer Gordon will compete in a Calgary area heat of the Sorry Comedy Festival at Yuck Yucks later today. Gordon has performed just 3 comedy shows, but says she's already hooked on performing and using humor to share her experience.
3: I love being on stage. I love the applause. And actually, like, I used to do performing choir, and I used to do some theater.
1: Gordon is one of 10 comedians in her heat, with the top 2 advancing through audience voting and a chance to win $1,000. The Strathmore and District Curling Club has opened registration for its remaining leagues this season. Registration is now open for men's, ladies, mixed, afternoon drop-in, and sterling leagues. The club says all registration and payments must be completed online, with cash and checks no longer accepted. The deadline to register is October 31st, with league play starting in November. And toddler time is happening tomorrow at the Strathmore Municipal Library at 10 a.m. The free program is for children aged 1 to 3 and includes books, songs, and rhymes. For more information on all of these stories and more, head to strathmorenow.com. In other news, the NDP won a Calgary by-election yesterday. This breaks a conservative stronghold that the riding has had for the last 2 terms. The federal government is looking for private investment to run Canada's 4 major airports. However, the government will still retain ownership of the land and its assets. And a land donation has been made in Crow's Nest Pass. A family donated a 160-acre property for conservation efforts.
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1: In the NHL, the Calgary Flames are kicking off the preseason this weekend. They'll be playing against the Seattle Kraken on Saturday. In Major League Baseball, the Toronto Blue Jays return to the field at 5 this evening to play the Detroit Tigers. In CFL news, the Calgary Stampeders have their next game against the Ottawa Red Blacks set for Saturday. And in local sports, the AgriRisk Wheatland Kings are back on Saturday for their next preseason game against the Medicine Hat Cubs. And in football, the Strathmore Spartans have their next game on Friday against Crescent Heights.
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1: Tonight brings in some rain with a low of 6 degrees. Tomorrow's mainly sunny as temperatures reach a high of 19, and we've got sunny skies on Thursday leading to a high of 22. 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

0: Luke Combs, Be By You on the home stretch. How you doing? I'm Candace Johnson. Did you hear that Wendy's is bringing back their T-Rex burger? I don't remember this ever being a thing. Like, I remember when the Baconator came out and we were all like, how many strips of bacon? How many calories? But now, this long banned, apparently, T-Rex burger is 3,000 calories and it includes 9 beef patties and 9 slices of cheese. It's apparently back for a limited time in Oklahoma. But I'm thinking that they should make this a permanent fixture at the Drumheller Wendy's. Don't you think so?
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0: Urban Straight Line on the home stretch, brought to you by Irvin's Tack and Western Wear. It's Candace Johnson with you. We're already talking about Grey Cup Festival. I'm sure if you're on social media, you've been getting ads to buy tickets for the Grey Cup. Well, it is in Calgary at McMahon Stadium this November. From the 11th to the 14th, there will be a four-day Grey Cup Festival at Stampede Park. And on the 14th, there is a secret headlining country artist, and they say they will not tell you who it is anytime soon. Tickets are $89. I'm thinking, who could this headlining country artist be? My hope is that it's either somebody who didn't get to come for Country Thunder Alberta, which was canceled in Calgary. So like Lainey Wilson, Kane Brown, Cameron Whitcomb. I know everybody is wanting to see Cameron Whitcomb. He also didn't get to play Big Valley Jamboree near Camrose because the storm ruined the stage that night. Another headliner that didn't perform at Big Valley Jamboree in Alberta this summer, Keith Urban. Again, the show is canceled. So maybe, just maybe, I feel like Keith Urban would be a really good hit for that headlining secret country artist for the Grey Cup Festival on November 14th.
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12: Tonight's a rainy one alongside a low of 6 degrees. Tomorrow brings in a high of 19 as the sun comes back. And it's bright and sunny on Thursday, leading to a high of 22. You can see the next week of weather by downloading our Strathmore Now app.
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0: Kim Brody, a man without a woman on the home stretch. 104.5 More Country. How you doing? I'm Candace Johnson, pulling double duty today. Filling in for Hunter in the morning and, just being myself here in the afternoon. I did want to remind you that Classroom of the Month is back with our girlfriend Hunter. She will be back on Monday. Classroom of the Month is a chance for your kiddo to get free Strathmore Boston Pizza and prizes from our sponsors. If you want more details and you want to nominate your kid now, go to strathmorenow.com.
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2: 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In talking with Federal Agriculture Minister Heath MacDonald this morning, he told me that the sector is becoming increasingly attractive.
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2: He says the fund will help position Canada to capitalize on growing global demand for food and agri-food innovation. 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

heart in that downtown bar. 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
2: I'm Brandon Zebiak with your local news update. The local food bank is asking for community support as it holds its third annual food drive. The fundraiser comes after what the organization describes as its busiest year ever. Executive Director Lynette Ashenbrenner said requested items include pasta, craft dinner, canned fruits and vegetables, juice, and juice boxes.
3: Donations will be collected Saturday morning starting at 9 a.m. And if you don't get a door tag, it's no big deal. You can drop it off at Co-op, Sobeys, or No Frills.
2: Officials say the drive helps stock the shelves ahead of the busy back-to-school and holiday seasons. Several Terry Fox runs are taking place in Strathmore this month to raise money for cancer research. Sacred Heart Academy and Crowther Memorial Junior High School will both host school runs on Friday. The community Terry Fox run will take place Sunday, with registration starting at 9 a.m. and the run getting underway at 10. The 5-kilometer route will start at the Kinsman Park Amphitheater and continue around Grays Park. Bull riding action is coming to the Strathmore Ag Grounds this weekend. Lazy P Rodeo Company will present its last cowboy standing event on Saturday. The event will feature a full day of bull riding at the Strathmore and District Agricultural Society grounds. Rodeo fans will have the chance to watch cowboys take on the bulls throughout the day. Curling registration is now open for several leagues in Strathmore. The Strathmore and District Curling Club is accepting registration for its men's, ladies, mixed, afternoon drop-in, and Sterling leagues. The Curling Club has also moved to online registration and payments and will no longer accept cash or checks. People have until October 31st to sign up, with the curling season running through the fall and winter. And the Strathmore Municipal Library is hosting Toddler Time tomorrow morning. The free program starts at 10 and is open to children aged 1 to 3 and their caregivers. For more information on all of these stories and more, visit strathmorenow.com. And in other news, NDP candidate Kyle Campbell is the new MLA for Calgary Shaw. He was elected yesterday following a by-election that was triggered earlier this year. The federal government is looking to attract private investment into its airports. The airports currently run under a nonprofit model. And a family has donated a 160-acre property to Crow's Nest Pass. The goal is that the donated land will be used for conservation.
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2: In NHL news, the Calgary Flames are taking on the Seattle Kraken this weekend in their first game of the preseason. The game kicks off on Saturday. In MLB action, the Toronto Blue Jays return to the field at 5 tonight to play the Detroit Tigers, while in the CFL, the Calgary Stampeders are gearing up for a game against the Ottawa Redblacks on Saturday. And in local sports, the AgriRisk Wheatland Kings return for their next preseason game on Saturday, while they'll be taking on the Medicine Hat Cubs. As for football, the Strathmore Spartans are playing Crescent Heights on Friday.
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2: Tonight calls for a low of 6 degrees along with some rain. Tomorrow we've got the sun coming back with a high of 19, and Thursday keeps the sun around for a high of 22. You can learn more about our full 5-day forecast by downloading our Strathmore Now app.
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Sunshine's free on the home stretch. Coming up next, what's happening in entertainment? 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The Emmys were last night. We've got a full rundown after Tracy Byrd.

0: always in the know. Here's Candace with what's happening in entertainment. 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
1: Well, at the Emmys last night, Matthew Rhys made Emmy Awards history, winning in two lead actor categories for Widow's Bay in the comedy category and the limited series for The Beast in Me. The Pitt also received the award for Best Drama Series. The show's star Noah Wiley won Best Lead Actor in a Drama. Taylor Swift was also kind of at the Emmys. She did a pre-tape bit with the Law & Order SVU team.
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2: 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A lot of this doesn't fit the pattern. 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
4: It is to the Swifties.
1: She, of course, is a big fan of SVU. She named her cat Olivia Benson after Mariska Hargitay's character. Mariska Hargitay was hosting. And speaking of Taylor Swift, she was at her hubby's football game yesterday, Travis Kelce and the Chiefs, with Tom Cruise. Yeah, weird. Apparently, he was at their wedding, too. Cletus T. Judd released a parody of Ella Langley's hit, Be Her. He says he just wants to meet her.
5: Yeah, I just want to meet her so bad, meet her so bad, meet her so. I just want to meet her.
1: That's really all you need to hear. And just announced, Finger 11 will be at the Grey Eagle Event Center in March of next year. Tickets are on sale now. I'm Candace, and that's what's happening in entertainment, brought to you by the Grey Eagle Event Center.
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0: Strathmore Now weather.
18: Tonight brings some rain into the area with a low of 6 degrees. We've got a high of 19 tomorrow along with mainly sunny skies, and Thursday's got a high of 22 as the sun comes back. You can learn more about local weather conditions on strathmorenow.com.
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broken heart thing on the home stretch. I'm Candace Johnson. Hey, we're talking about NHL hockey back this week. Preseason gets underway on Saturday. And just a heads up, the next gen showcase for the Calgary Flames and Oilers will be at the Saddledome on Monday.

0: Kelly and Riley Green. You look like you love me. How you doing? I'm Candace Johnson. Hey, this weekend, Calgary Farmyard will be hosting a hot air balloon show, as long as it's not too windy. Come on, Alberta, cooperate. We don't want the wind for the hot air balloon show this weekend. It's presented by the Calgary Balloon Club. It goes on Saturday and Sunday at Calgary Farmyard. So yeah, if you want to get in the car, go for a little short drive, you're going to see some pretty cool hot air balloons this weekend.
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8: Tonight's a rainy one alongside a low of 6 degrees. Tomorrow brings in a high of 19 as the sun comes back. And it's bright and sunny on Thursday, leading to a high of 22. You can see the next week of weather by downloading our Strathmore Now app.
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0: Smith and Timeless on 104.5 More Country. I'm Candace Johnson. 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
1: 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The local food bank is preparing for its third annual food drive, its largest fundraiser of the year. Door tags are being distributed this week, with collections beginning on Saturday. Executive Director Lynette Ashenbrenner said residents can fill a bag with requested items and leave it at their door for volunteers.
2: It's our biggest fundraiser of the year, so door tags are going to be distributed this week. Probably not every single neighborhood will get them. There's just not enough volunteer power to get to absolutely everybody.
1: The food bank says non-perishable food and personal hygiene items are especially needed. Strathmore is honoring Terry Fox's legacy this month with several runs supporting cancer research. Local schools will take part in the Terry Fox School Run on Friday, with events taking place around Kinsman Park and Gray's Park. Sacred Heart Academy and Crowther Memorial Junior High School are both accepting donations, with a fundraising goal of $3,000. The Strathmore Terry Fox Run will follow on Sunday, with the 5-kilometer run starting at Kinsman Park. A breast cancer survivor who discovered stand-up comedy at 50 is taking her story to the stage in a national comedy competition. Jennifer Gordon will compete in a Calgary area heat of the Sorry Comedy Festival at Yuck Yucks later today. Gordon has performed just 3 comedy shows, but says she's already hooked on performing and using humor to share her experience.
3: I love being on stage. I love the applause. And actually, like, I used to do performing choir, and I used to do some theater.
1: Gordon is one of 10 comedians in her heat, with the top 2 advancing through audience voting and a chance to win $1,000. The Strathmore and District Curling Club has opened registration for its remaining leagues this season. Registration is now open for men's, ladies, mixed, afternoon drop-in, and Sterling leagues. The club says all registration and payments must be completed online, with cash and checks no longer accepted. The deadline to register is October 31st, with league play starting in November. And toddler time is happening tomorrow at the Strathmore Municipal Library at 10 a.m. The free program is for children aged 1 to 3 and includes books, songs, and rhymes. For more information on all of these stories and more, head to strathmorenow.com. In other news, the NDP won a Calgary by-election yesterday. This breaks a conservative stronghold that the riding has had for the last 2 terms. The federal government is looking for private investment to run Canada's 4 major airports. However, the government will still retain ownership of the land and its assets. And a land donation has been